0: is Pink.
1: Just give me a reason. 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
2: 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Here's mine. 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
1: Hello, it's me, Lewis Capaldi. 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
0: 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Someone you love. Tá na Clubby. 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
2: I'm going on during this time. I feel there's no one to save me. This all or nothing really got away. You're driving me crazy.

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1: Você não está na solidão.
0: É bom demais estar ao seu lado.
2: This is now a... This next song is turned into a duet. That's the way we like it, I think. We'd like everybody to join in. This is a song called Love of My Life.

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1: Hello, this is Lady Gaga.
0: Always remember us this way.
2: I'll always remember us this way. Oh yeah.
0: Tá na Clube.
1: Clube.
0: Tá bom demais.

0: 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Alex Warren.
1: My name is Alex Warren.
0: Ordinary.
2: They say the holy water's watered down, and this town's lost its faith. 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

0: Sucesso Clube, Benson Boone.
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0: Let's go!
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